0: me, first of all, dopeness is what I like the most. Dopeness. People who want to make things as dope as possible.
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11: Grace, peace be unto you from God our Father. 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

is a bright morning star. Glory to God. Hallelujah. Glory, glory, glory, glory, glory to God. Hallelujah. The Bible tells us in Psalm 100 verse 1, it says, make a joyful noise unto the Lord, O ye lands. In verse 2, it says, serve the Lord with gladness. Come before his presence with singing. He says, know ye that the Lord is good. It is he that has made us and not we ourselves. He says, we are his people and the sheep of his pasture. In verse 4, it says, enter into his gate with thanksgiving and into his court with praise. Be thankful unto him and bless his name. Verse 5 says, for the Lord is good, his mercy is everlasting, his truth endureth to all generation. Thank you, Lord Jesus. In case you're just joining me this morning, this is 103.5 FM, and of course this morning you are on to the Believers Gathering with Peter Ogim. Yes, the Believers Gathering is your number one gospel program right here on 103.5 FM, a program that is aiming equipping you with the exact and precise knowledge of who you are in Christ, what Christ has done for you, and what you can now do in Christ Jesus. And this morning, we are grateful for the privilege of seeing a new month. And I want you out there listening to me, wherever you are, under the sound of my voice. What else can we be doing this Saturday morning than whether you are in a car, whether you're heading to work? Why not just join me this morning and just tell God thank you? And this morning on the program, we're just making our time this few minutes to tell God thank you. Thank you, Father, for you have been faithful. Thank you for your love. The Bible lets us see in Psalm 100 where I read earlier, it says, make a joyful noise unto the Lord, O ye lands. It says, serve the Lord with gladness. It says, come before his presence with singing. So the song you're hearing on the background is titled, you said, let there be. We saw in Genesis, the Bible lets us see, it says, the earth was without form and void, and God says, let there be. So we are saying, Father, even in this 6 months of the year, even in this month of June, we are saying that what there is peace in our country, Nigeria. Yes, we take authority over individuals who are perpetrating insecurity in this country, and we declare peace. We declare peace, and we declare mighty deliverance. We saw in the book of Acts that Peter was being held, but you see, the Bible lets us see that the church prayed. The church prayed, and what happened? The angel came down and delivered Peter. And this morning, we are giving God thanks, knowing that what God's mighty angels are going ahead. Even the children that have been held captive, and the teachers by the bandits, we are saying this morning that there is mighty deliverance for them. And how we are approaching that? We are approaching that in the place of thanksgiving, just like David. Let's us see here. David, let's us see in Psalm 100 verse 4. It says, enter into his gate with thanksgiving and into his court with praise. It says, be thankful unto him and bless his name, for the Lord is good, his mercy is everlasting, and his truth endureth to all generation. Father, we give you thanks this morning. We thank you. We thank you, Lord. We thank you, Father, this morning. We thank you, for there is no cause for alarm in our country. There is peace. We declare, Lord, that there is peace. We declare peace. We say thank you, Lord. We thank you for mighty deliverance, even for the adopted children and even the teachers. We thank you, Lord, that your mighty angels are going out right now and they are delivering them. Those children are coming back safety and sound, even the teachers. Lord, we thank you. We thank you for right now in the place of thanksgiving. Father, we release your mighty angels at work to go forth to where those children are and to deliver them. Thank you, Father. We give you praise this morning. Thank you, Lord Jesus. Paul tells us in Ephesians 6:18, he says, praying with all prayers and supplication in the Spirit. So
This morning, we are saying what? We are approaching God in thanksgiving, knowing that what is able. The Bible tells us, it says, that the angel of the Lord, they encamped around the righteous and delivered them from all their troubles. So this morning, we are saying that there is mighty deliverance. Yes, to the children that have been held captive by bandits and the perpetrators, they are brought to book. And right now, we say thank you. Father, we thank you. We thank you, knowing that your mighty outstretched hand of help is going forth to where those kids are, to where those teachers are. Your angel are being released right now, and they are, those children are being released. Father, we thank you. Thank you, Jesus. Thank you, Father, for there is no insecurity even in our dear state, Cross River State. Thank you, Lord, for our lands, our borders, they are secure in the name of Jesus. La co protoso gradila mandish, veretila paratelish, en gratoso gradila mande co parate. Thank you, Lord, for mighty deliverance, even for those kids, for those school children that have been held captive by bandits. There is mighty deliverance. We saw in the book of Acts that Peter was held captive, and what happened? The church prayed, and what, the angels, they went forth, and Peter was being delivered, and nothing literally happened to Peter. And Lord, we are saying for the same thing this morning, that for those kids that have been held captive by bandits, and even for the teachers, that they are being delivered by your angels in the name of Jesus. La co proto so gratia.

The Bible lets us see in Psalm 66 verse 1, it says, "Make a joyful noise unto the Lord, O ye lands." It says, "Sing forth the honor of his name, make his praise glorious." He says, "Say unto the God, how terrible are thy works. Through the greatness of thy power shall thy enemies submit themselves unto thee." He says, "All the earth shall worship thee and sing unto thee. Thou shalt sing to thy name." In verse 5, he says, "Come and see the works of God. He is terrible in his doing towards the children of men." Hallelujah. I'm just going to read also Psalm 103. "Thank you, Lord Jesus. Thank you, Father. Thank you, Father, for there is mighty deliverance for our kids. There's safety, there's

0: Oh, we are delivered. They are delivered in the name of Jesus. And even the teachers, they are coming back safety and sound in the name of Jesus. For your word tells us here in Psalm 103, verse 3, says, who forgiveth our iniquities, who healeth all our diseases. He says, who has redeemed our life from destruction, who crowned us with loving kindness and tender mercy. In verse 5, he says, who satisfied our mouth with good things, so that our youth is renewed like eagle. Hallelujah. The Bible tells us in verse 6, it says, the Lord executed righteousness and judgment for all that are oppressed. Oh, Father, according to your word in Psalm 103, verse 6, it says, the Lord executed righteousness. The Lord executed righteousness and judgment to all those who are oppressed. Lord, we speak. We speak forth, Lord, oh, that the children that have been held captive by bandits, Lord Jesus, and even the teachers, Lord, they are being delivered. For your word tells us that you executed righteousness and judgment to all those who are oppressed. We declare, Lord, mighty deliverance by the power of the Holy Ghost. And Zocretila Baratele Mondo Shongradila. In verse 7, the Bible tells us, he says, he made known his ways unto Moses and his act unto the children of Israel. In verse 8, he says, the Lord is merciful, gracious. He says, slow to anger and plenteous in mercy. Thank you, Lord Jesus. Thank you, Father. In verse 9, he says, he will not always chide, neither will he keep his anger forever. In verse 10, he says, he has not dealt with us after our sin, nor rewarded us according to our iniquities. In verse 11, he says, for as the heaven is high above the earth, so great is his mercy towards them that fear him. In verse 12, he says, as far as the east is from the west, he says, so far had he removed our transgression from us. Father, we give you thanks this morning. We thank you. We give you praise. We thank you, Lord Jesus. We thank you. Oh, for there is safety in our country. There is safety in our borders. Thank you, Lord, for your mighty hands of angels. Your mighty angels are at work.
1: Na focus kwa compass ukiona nimeficha. Sio na macho pekee unaweza ona visions. Officials pekee wananijua initials. Get
0: right now, served as kids are preserved. Thank you, Lord. We are delivered from wicked and unreasonable men. Thank you, Father. Mande Socratila Baradele. Thank you, Lord Jesus. Even our dear state, Cross River State, even our institution is preserved. Thank you, Lord, for it is written that no evil shall befall us, neither shall any pledge come near our dwelling. We thank you, Father, for there is safety even in our state, Cross River State. Oh, there is safety in our borders. Thank you, Lord Jesus. Oh, for mighty angelic security. Oh, in our families, in our homes. Oh, Fende Sogradila Baradilish. We give you thanks, Father, this morning, because we know your word tells us, it says, the ears of the Lord are always open unto the righteous. We thank you, Father. The Bible lets us see in 1 John, he says, this is the confidence that we have, that when we ask anything according to his will, he heareth us. Lord, we thank you. We thank you, Father. Thank you, Lord Jesus. Thank you, Father. Thank you, Father. Thank you for answers. Thank you, Lord Jesus. Thank you, Lord Jesus. Thank you, Lord Jesus. Thank you, Father. Thank you, Lord. Lord, we give you praise. Maleko fretesila mandish. En grato so che te ne conianda barbia. Oh, Father, we give you praise. We thank you, Lord Jesus. We thank you, Father. Thank you, Lord. Thank you for answers. Thank you, Lord, for mighty deliverance. Thank you, Lord, for preservation. We give you praise this morning. Thank you, Father, in the name of Jesus. Hallelujah. Glory, glory, glory, glory to God. Hallelujah. Good morning to you, Calabar. Good morning to you, Malabite and Malabresis. Good morning to you, ladies and gentlemen, wherever you are listening to me. My name is Peter Ogim. This is your number one gospel program called The Believers Gathering, a program that holds here on 103.5 FM Unical Radio. The program's host every Saturday by 7:15 a.m. Yes, what do we do here on the

Believers gathering. Yes, the vision of us here in the believers gathering is to ensure that people are being equipped with the exact and precise of who they are in Christ, what Christ has done for them, and what they can now do in Christ Jesus. Why do we do this? Because we see that the problem of Christianity isn't the devil, because the devil has been defeated. The problem of Christianity is knowledge. The Bible lets us see in Hosea chapter 6 verse 4, it says, "My people perish for what? For the lack of knowledge, not because Satan oppresses them." No, it says, "My people perish for what? Lack of knowledge." So we see even Paul in the epistles, if we see Paul even in the epistles, Paul prays for the church. In Ephesians 1:16, Paul prays for the church for knowledge. Paul tells us, he says, "I cease not to give thanks to you, making mention of you in my prayers, that the God of our Lord Jesus Christ may grant unto you the spirit of wisdom," that is the revelation in the knowledge of him. What knowledge is Paul talking about? Of course, it talks about epignosis. Epignosis means an accurate and precise knowledge of a particular thing. So what knowledge is Paul praying for the church? The knowledge of what Jesus has done, the knowledge of who we are in Christ, the knowledge of what Christ has made available for us. Because we see, the Bible lets us see in Philemon 1:6, that the communication of our faith becomes effectual by acknowledging every good thing that is in us in Christ Jesus. So acknowledge the entirety of Christian doctrine is men acknowledging all that Christ has made available for them. And that's why we are here on the Believers Gathering, to ensure we bring you much more an accurate and precise knowledge of all that Christ has made available for you. Hallelujah. And thank you so much for joining me this morning on the program. I'll be going on a musical break. When I'm back, we will begin the program immediately, and we're going to be bringing a whole lot of answers on what we have been discussing all throughout last month. Even up to this month, we have been talking about what repentance is. We have been explaining the meaning of the word repentance. You see, we must understand that the dictionary meaning of words does not literally also defines words in Bible. So we must understand that the Bible was first written in Greek and Hebrew. So the Bible has its own meaning of words. So we don't use the dictionary to define biblical terms. And this morning on the program, we're going to be discussing a whole lot of that, what the word repentance, because we grew up having a thought pattern of what repentance is. And we're going to be bringing clarity on that. Do not touch us, die. I'll be back after this musical break. Stay tuned. This is the Believer's Garden with Peter Ogim. Don't touch us, die.

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1: Grace, peace be unto you from God our Father and from our Lord Jesus Christ. My name is Peter Ogim. 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Here, we believe that the communication of your faith becomes effectual by acknowledging every good thing that is in you in Christ Jesus. So don't miss it, The Believer's Gathering, where revelations meet transformation.
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0: Jesus. Good morning to you, ladies and gentlemen. Good morning to you, Malabites and Malabresses. Good morning to you, our dear listeners. This is 103.5 FM Unical Radio, and this morning you are on to the Believer's Gathering with Peter Ogim. The Believer's Gathering is your number one gospel program right here on 103.5 FM, a program that is aimed in equipping you with exact and precise knowledge of who you are in Christ, what Christ has done for you, and what you can now do in Christ Jesus. And thank you so much for joining me on the program this morning. What do we do here in the Believer's Gathering? We see that the issue of Christianity isn't the devil. The Bible lets us see in Hosea 4:6 that my people perish for what? For lack of knowledge. So knowledge is the missing point for the believer, and that's why we are here on the program, to ensure we help people out there, you are dear listeners, to better have a accurate knowledge of all the provisions and the dividends that Christ has made available for you. Because God's word tells us in Philemon 1:6 that the communication of our faith becomes effectual by acknowledging. So we see that the entirety of Christian doctrine is acknowledging men, acknowledging what has been made available for them. Like a dear minister will say, he says, you cannot be asking God for what is not missing. A whole lot of people are still asking God for what God has already made available for them. A dear minister was saying that Kenneth Higgins was praying, Lord, give me this, Lord, give me this, Lord, give me that. And when he kept mute to pay attention, and God told him, I have given you everything that you need. So you need to acknowledge. So in Christ Jesus, God has given us all things. But you see, the missing point there is acknowledging that a whole lot of people do not know. And that's why we are here on the Believer's Gathering, to bridge that gap for you out there, to help you have a better understanding of all that Christ has made available for you. Of course, my name is Peter Ogim, and this morning on the program, I'm not here in the studio alone. I have a awesome minister of the gospel from one of the campus, one of the churches here in campus, the person of Pastor Isaac Achon. Thank you so much for joining me on the program this morning. Good morning to you, sir.
1: Good morning, Brother Peter.
0: Thank you. It's a huge honor and privilege to have you on the program this morning.
1: Thank you. Thank you.
0: Happy new month to you, sir.
1: Same to you.
0: Okay, we have been talking a whole lot about what's the word repentance. We see that all through John's writing, John is always using the word repentance. And when I did my research, I came up with this because growing up, this was what we thought. We were using the dictionary to give biblical meaning, but over time I got to learn that a dear minister was saying, he says the Bible was written, yes, was first written in Greek and in Hebrew. So we don't, as Christians, we don't use the dictionary to define biblical time.
1: Yes.
0: And that's where Bible interpretation comes in.
1: Yes.
0: Repentance, what the normal person understand repentance. So many people feel repentance, when they hear the word repentance, people feel is being remorseful. I'm sure,
1: yes,
0: that's what the dictionary,
1: yes,
0: people feel repentance means being remorseful.
1: Yes.
0: Or this is because the dictionary defines it that way.
1: Yes.
0: Some people think repentance is to cry.
1: Yes.
0: Some people think repentance is for them to beat themselves or not doing certain things anymore.
1: Yes.
0: So, but we see what was John referring to repentance, and also we see Peter in his preaching.
1: Yes.
0: Peter used the word repentance.
1: Yeah.
0: So we'd like you to throw more light on us on what the word repentance,
1: okay,
0: what's the biblical mean of repentance, sir?
1: Okay.
0: Thank you for joining us on the program.
1: Yes. From the Bible, and we We'll look at the eyewitness account on repentance.
0: Okay, the eyewitness
1: Remember the last time I was here, I looked at repentance from the Old Testament.
0: Yes, sir.
1: And we brought it down to the New Testament.
0: The New
1: and we
0: Testament.
1: Saw that it was a change of thinking.
0: Yes.
1: A change of thinking.
0: Yes, sir.
1: So now we are going to see how it came about.
0: Okay, sir.
1: What brings about repentance? From the eyewitnesses.
0: Yes, sir.
1: People that experienced how it was done.
0: Yes, sir.
1: This was how it was brought about. Now, Luke writing in Luke chapter 3, verse 3.
0: Okay, in Luke chapter 3,
1: verse
0: Luke
1: 3.
0: Writing, I'm going to read Luke chapter 3,
1: verse number 3.
0: Verse 3, Luke 3, verse 3. The Bible tells us here in Luke 3, verse 3, it says, and he came into all the country about Jordan,
1: okay,
0: preaching the baptism of repentance for, okay, the remission of sin.
1: Good. So repentance, how was repentance received? Through preaching for the what?
0: Remission of sins.
1: Now, you cannot be remorseful and then you have remission of sins.
0: You know, we grow up when you hear that word. At times, I remember back then, at times when you are we used to have those early evangelists,
1: yes,
0: on the street.
1: Yes, very early in the morning.
0: You'll be hearing them shouting on the street, repent, repent.
1: Yes.
0: So what literally comes to our mindset is you being sorry or being remorseful.
1: Yes.
0: So, but what was John referring to?
1: Good. And it had to do with your actions.
0: Yes, sir.
1: What they were teaching us had to do with our actions.
0: Yes.
1: But those actions never changed. Repent, change your actions. But yes, we find ourselves doing it. Paul will say it.
0: Yes.
1: Paul will say, the things I don't want to do, I keep on finding myself doing
0: them.
1: So the repentance is not on your actions. Now, from what Luke have said here,
0: yes, sir,
1: Luke is saying that repentance is a preaching. And once you have it, you have remission of sins.
0: Okay, Luke, in this Luke,
1: yes,
0: 3.
1: Yes, in that's what he's saying.
0: That the word repentance is a message.
1: Yes, it comes by you receiving a message, you changing your mindset to a message, and that message will bring remission of sins.
0: So literally, repentance isn't what we normally feel like. The things I do them no more. That's what we literally, because that's what the
1: I used to tell people. I say somebody would just cry, Father, forgive me for a sin, and you see them being emotional. They shed their whole tears on the pulpit as well.
0: Yes, sir.
1: Give them 2 days, you find them doing that,
0: coming thing. Back to the same thing.
1: They have not truly repented. So repentance can never be as a physical action.
0: Okay, it has nothing to do.
1: To do with the physical action. It has to do with something eternal.
0: Yes, sir.
1: Because remission of sins is eternal in Christ.
0: Yes, sir.
1: So once you have a change of thinking, your sins are forgiven. That's how repentance is achieved.
0: A change of thinking.
1: Yes.
0: That's to see that repentance or forgiveness
1: of sins,
0: isn't what you are
1: do.
0: Doing.
1: Yes.
0: Or what you do to end, but is something someone has done.
1: Yes.
0: And you putting your faith that
1: in
0: person.
1: It. Yes. So once you put your faith in that message,
0: yes,
1: you have remission of sins.
0: So that means what John was actually preaching to the people as of then, before Christ came. But John was literally trying to let them...
1: To point them to Christ.
0: To let them see that repentance is the person
1: in
0: of Jesus.
1: Person,
0: because
1: yes.
0: I notice in John 1:29,
1: yes,
0: where Jesus came, when he said,
1: appeared.
0: Behold,
1: yes,
0: the Lamb of God that taketh away the sins of... So when he was using those terminology, repentance, he was actually trying to let the people as of then,
1: yes,
0: that to see that repentance is not, it has nothing to do with man's effort.
1: Yes.
0: But repentance is what this person, that's
1: Jesus.
0: What Christ will come and,
1: yes,
0: that repentance and remission of sin is a person.
1: Yes. And he's not telling that repentance,
0: yes, sir,
1: that the kingdom of God is at hand. So once you repent, you will see that the kingdom of God is here.
0: It's
1: at hand. It's not a future event.
0: Future event. Oh.
1: So once we have a change of thinking,
0: yes,
1: once we repent,
0: yes, sir,
1: the king, we will see. Behold, the kingdom of God is here.
0: He's now here.
1: He's here. So a change of thinking will the kingdom of God, which is here. But most people, because they have not truly repented, they feel the kingdom of God is still at hand. He's still coming somewhere.
0: So the word repentance there is literally a change of thinking.
1: Yes.
0: That people to
1: the way
0: change
1: you see things,
0: they are thinking,
1: yes,
0: that forgiveness of sin is tied to what
1: that
0: Christ
1: person
0: has done,
1: that is coming,
0: not what we can do.
1: No. We have never seen through the Bible where the Bible says that we can get repentance through the things we
0: do. I now see why in Acts, we just have 4 minutes to leave the studio. I think in Acts 4, I think Acts 10, that was Peter in the house of
1: Cornelius.
0: Yes. I noticed he uses, let me just read that scripture. In Acts 10, I'll read from verse 40. The Bible says, "Him God raised up the third day and show him openly." He said, "Not to all the people, but unto witness chosen before of God, even to us who did eat and drink with him after he rose from the dead."
1: Yes.
0: In verse 42, he says, "And he commanded us to preach unto the people."
1: Good.
0: "And to testify,"
1: yes,
0: "that it is he which was ordained of God to be the judge of quick and dead."
1: Yes.
0: In verse 43, he says, "To him give all the prophet witness,"
1: mm-hmm,
0: "that through his name whosoever that through his name whosoever that believeth in him,"
1: yes,
0: "shall receive remission of sin."
1: Yes.
0: In verse 44, he said, "While Peter yet spoke this word, the Holy Ghost fell on them that heard this word."
1: Yeah, that the Holy Ghost fell on them that heard it.
0: So this, we see this was actually a message.
1: Yes. It was a message preached.
0: Peter preached.
1: Yes. And
0: the
1: people heard
0: Cornelius.
1: It. Yes. And the people believed it.
0: Yes, sir.
1: And they had the Holy Spirit given to them.
0: So it's not what the ordinary Nigerian or African man, when you hear the word repentance, you feel, "Oh, the things I don't used to do, the things I do them no more." That's what...
1: Will that give you the Holy Spirit?
0: Glory to God.
1: Because it won't. Because when you truly repent...
0: So repentance, in a nutshell, simply means a change of thinking.
1: Yes. Based on a message you have heard. And that message would give you remission of sins.
0: That's so, the message
1: of Christ. Yes, that was what Peter preached. So if you are not hearing the message of Christ, your mindset cannot change. Your thinking will not change until the message of Christ is preached.
0: So we receive first the
1: message.
0: The message.
1: Yes.
0: Then in the message is, as we keep acknowledging,
1: we
0: is where transformation comes.
1: Very true. Very true. A change of mindset.
0: Wow.
1: Yes, towards
0: thank
1: Christ.
0: You, thank you so much, Pastor Isaac Achon, one of the coordinators of Power. Thank you so much, sir, for such wonderful thoughts and insight. Thank you for always making our time to join us on the program. We are eternally grateful for the huge honor, and thank you so much. Ladies and gentlemen, this is where we're going to be drawing the curtains on the Believer's Gathering. The program holds every Saturday by 7:15 a.m. on the DOT every Saturday morning. This is where you're going to learn a whole lot about your realities in Christ, because God, after salvation, God wants us to come to the knowledge of the truth. And the Believer's Gathering is that program that equip you with Christ and his redemptive work, because scripture lets us see that the communication of our faith becomes effectual by acknowledging every good thing. Thank you so much for your time this morning. And for those of you who want to sponsor this program, you can always reach us on 0803254-8465. For those of you who have questions you want to ask and certain things you want to learn more, you can always reach us on that same number, 0803254-8465. Thank you so much. As we leave you to the next of our broadcast here on 103.5 FM, we hand you over to our next program for kids, the Kiddies Corners with Michelle. And thank you so much for your time this morning. I love you, and God loves you. Do have a lovely weekend. Bye-bye from here.
1: Bye.

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1: 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What a wonderful phrase.

0: Why, when he was a young warthog.
1: When I was a young warthog.
0: Very nice.
1: Thanks.
0: He found his aroma like a certain appeal. He could clear the savannah after every meal.
1: I'm a sensitive soul, though I seem thick-skinned. And it hurt that my friends...

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Come on, everybody. Good morning. Good morning, beautiful people of Calabar. Good morning to you listening to the sound of my voice, wherever you are. How are you doing this morning? I am super excited because, yes, it is another weekend to spend amazing time with you only on 103.5 FM, Unico Radio International, the one radio station that gives you the very best of education, information, and, yes, entertainment all around the clock. It is the cutest kind of show, guys, with yours truly, Michelle E. Donaset. How are you doing this beautiful Saturday? Well, on my end, or at my end, the sun is out today morning when you run, early morning jogging, go about your chores, but you cannot do that alone now. You need a company, and that is why I am here. Yes, even though this show is strictly for my babies, for the little ones out there, but you as an adult can also be a part of the show. I always say, every Saturday, Michelle is here to make sure that you let your little child, the little child in you, come out to play. So yes, what's the Saturday without fun? What's the Saturday without good vibes? And when I mean good vibes, children vibes. Yes. So guys, how are you doing? And I hope you did have a good night rest. Well, I did. Mine was really short. And even when I woke up, I said, God, the nights were so short. But yes, well, it's worth the sacrifice because you know what? I'm coming to see you and I'm happy I am here. So yes, welcome back to the Kiddies. And on today's episode, guys, I will be your head researcher because we are heading into the Career City Lab. And what does that mean? Have you ever wondered why the sky is blue, why bread rises, or why a magnet sticks to the fridge? Today, we are not just guessing, we are discovering. Put on your invisible safety goggles because science is about to get silly, sticky, and super smart. But before we get into it, guys, let's hit the music. Let's go play. Let's go have fun. Let's go enjoy those little tiny, you know, baby rhythms, you know, that we always enjoy when we are sitting with our little cousin, our little niece, our babies. Let's go and enjoy it now with our full chest. And when I come back, we will be heading straight to our values corner. Do not go anywhere. Do not touch that dial. It is the Kiddies Corner Show with Michelle.

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Yes, that is true. Your love puts me at the top of the world. Whenever I think about you, I remember that, see, no other love surpasses the one you, my listeners, have for me, and the one I also have for you, except for the love that God had for us, that he sent his only begotten son to come die for us. But yes, just so you know, that your love puts me on top of the world. Welcome back, guys. It's still the Kiddies Corner Show right here on 103.5 FM, Unico Radio International. And you know, I'm always your fun friend, and you always know that I have goodies for you. So if you just joined us, welcome on board. Your captain is here. And today we are talking about, like I said, we are stepping into the curiosity lab. Have you ever thought of why, you know, certain things happen within our environment? You know, from the bread rising, or yeast, you know, the making of bread, you put the flour, how does it rise? Why does magnets get sticks to the fridge or anything that has an iron surface? Have you ever thought about it? Have you ever thought why the sky is blue? Because yes, children are always curious and they always ask questions. So if you've ever wondered, well, come along with me as we tend to find what our value corner will be teaching us about curiosity. Curiosity, yes, is a big word, but then what is it? Well, it is the what if, you know, what is this? What if that? Inside your heart, it is that thought you always say, what makes this happen? Oh, why is the sky this? Oh, why does it that when it wants to rain, the sky turns dark? Okay, mommy and daddy, why is the color red? Why is the color white? Who made the color white? You know, there's a lot of questions. Now, curiosity is what makes you a great inventor, a great person, because if you're not curious about something, you do not get to learn about that thing. So yes, it is important to be curious. Curiosity also helps you to become that thing you want to become. When you ask Chinedu, what do you want to become in future? Oh, I want to be an engineer. Oh, you ask Mercy, what do you want to become in future? I want to be a doctor. Every little child has a dream. Why do they have that dream? Because they are curious. Curious to do what? To know why they want to become a doctor. What do doctors do? What are those things? Curiosity is what is pushing them to do what? To learning to become that profession, you know, to get into that profession they want to be, so they can find out, oh, okay, if I become a doctor, I'll help save life, I'll do this. But there are also different parts, you know, to becoming doctors. What part of doctor do you want to become? What kind of doctor do you want to become? Do you want to become doctor of the heart, the doctor of the, you know, the ones that take care of babies, the pediatricians, or the gynecologist? What kind of doctor? Or the one that takes care of the tits, the tongue, everything around the mouth, the ear? We have different types of doctors. So when you sit down and ask yourself, I want to become a doctor, also say, what type of doctor would I like to be? Is it the one that takes care of just the ear, or the dentist that takes care of the teeth, or the one that would help you with, you know, everything that's within your mouth? What kind of doctor would you like to be? So yes, curiosity also helps us become explorers, because we get to explore different things. When we are curious, we do research, we explore different ideas, we explore topics, you know, just to help us to do or find answers to that question. Being curious means you aren't afraid to ask questions. You're not afraid. You also remember that every big discovery started with someone saying, I wonder why. I wonder why the camera has just one big eye. I wonder why, you know, who sat down to make the phone. I also wonder why, who discovered the radio. You know, all of these things, when you are curious, it helps you to learn. And you know, now when we are done with our values corner, we always have a story to always back up to every values corner we have, because we want to learn from that character, what a certain character did, how curious was this person. Well, we are going to be learning from Tammy. Who was Tammy? We are going to find out. And what did Tammy use his curiosity to do? You don't want to go anywhere? Just sit close. All you have to do is fasten your seatbelt and come along with me as we find out why it is important to be curious and to stay curious.

Once upon a time, yes, there was a boy named Tommy. And do you know what Tommy loved to do? He loved to look around his environment. He loved to look at the ground more than he looked at the sky. While others played ball, Tommy watched ants march in lines. He was curious. While others slept, Tommy watched how his shadow changed as the sun moved. His friends asked, "Tommy, why do you stare at leaves?" Tommy smiled and said, "Because every leaf is a tiny factory making food out of sunshine." One day, Tommy noticed the leaves in his yard were coiling up. He realized they weren't sick. They were just thirsty. He grabbed a watering can and helped them. Because of his constant staring, his constant curiosity about how things are happening within his environment, Tommy was able to realize that the leaf was coiling up. And what could have made the leaf coil up? Well, the leaf was not sick, but it was only thirsty. So what did Tommy do? Tommy grabbed a watering can and did what? He fed that leaf with a lot of water. So Tommy learned that when you pay attention to the world gives you its secrets. By being curious, Tommy became the neighborhood's best plant helper.

what story? What did you learn from Tammy? What did you learn from this boy called Tammy? Well, keep your lessons locked in, because we're going on a very short key this time out. And when I come back, let those messages flow in, because I would love you to share it with me. If you're watching right now on our Facebook, drop your comments in the comment section, or drop your answers in the comment section. I'll be right here to make sure I take them step by step. I'll read out all of them. Yes. So, what is the lesson we are going to learn about Tammy? And how did curiosity

Hi, friends. Bonjour, amigo. It's me, Poupon. Are you ready to learn the colors today? We'll learn them in English and in Creole, too. Red, yellow, green,

Wow, welcome back, guys. I hope you did had a great time. You know, on the Kiddies Corner Show, we learn from numbers to alphabets to, yes, amazing value on the Kiddies Corner Show. So if you just joined us, welcome on board. It is the Kiddies Corner Show, only on 103.5 FM. I'm always your fun friend Michelle Edonis. I'm always here with you from the hours of 8 to 9 every Saturday, and on Sundays keep a date with me from 1 to 2 p.m. and yes, like I said, I'm always here on the weekends so that you can relieve that stress, that adulthood stress, because it is time for you to let the little child in you come out to play. Let's play. Let's live a little. Let's love a little. Let's just see. I'm not saying go roll in the mud, but I'm just saying just sit down, relax, and have some cool fun. Well, it's still the Kiddies Corner, and if you just joined us, like I said, well, we have talked about our story for the day, and we talked about curiosity. Today our value is on curiosity. What makes children curious? What makes you wonder? Even as an adult, sometimes you sit down and wonder, why is this thing like this? Why is that thing like that? We are all curious. If we are not curious, we are never going to learn. So curiosity helps us to learn, and we have actually learned from the character of Tammy, who was curious. And Tammy wasn't just curious, but he paid attention. He paid attention to his environment. He paid attention to the things around him. So that what? When he noticed about a certain plant that was coiling up, he realized that there was something he could do. And he did what? He put on his gloves and carried his water can. And straight up, he did what? He gave that plant the nourishing it deserved. Because sometimes our plants aren't sick, but they are just maybe dehydrated. So yes, they need a lot of water so they can stay green and stay fresh. Look around your surroundings. What is that plant that is dying out? Do you think you can use your little hands to help revive that plant back to life? Can you help revive that plant, bring it back to life, you know, by watering it? And if it is a little sick, maybe we could go to the plant doctors, because I believe plants has doctors, you know. So yes, if you know anyone, you can always tell them, oh, please, I don't know what's wrong with my plant. Just like we have veterinary doctors, we have plant doctors as well. They take time to understand what is going on with your plant, if you're someone who is actually proud of having nature around it. All right, let's head straight to the lesson of the day. Now, what is my own lesson for today? What did I learn from the character of Tammy, who was curious and who paid attention? Now, today's lesson is, don't just see the world, understand it. Don't just see the things around you, understand it. If you understand the things around you, from the ants that are marching in line, some of us are always see, you know, ants marching in straight lines. What do we want to do? We want to crush all of them. What do you know that you can actually learn from the ant? Because they take their time to do what? To reserve their food. Because there's a certain time that, you know, they too will not be seen out, especially during the rainy seasons. So when you see ants marching during the dry seasons, gathering their food, because that is the time they can, you know what, gather their food. There's a certain time they won't come out to gather their food. So all instead of you crushing them, allow them to do their job. Allow them gather their food. And sometimes too, they're always out, just like everybody's going out to hustle. The ant also goes out to hustle. So understand. Don't just see the world. Don't just see the things around you. Understand it. Science is a tool that helps us take care of our planet, our bodies, and each other. Never stop asking why. So, when someone says, why is it important to stay curious? What are you going to say? What is the lesson you can learn from today's character, Tammy? Tammy stayed curious.

being in an area whereby, you know, it's the rainy season. So yes, the grasses will tend to grow faster. What do? It's not good to stay with tall grasses around you. You'll be attracting mosquitoes. You know what to do? Clear it so that your environment would always be clean. When you stay in a clean environment, you have a cleaner you, a cleaner neighbor, and a safe world. Let's move on to our discovery segment and see what we are going to discover about the science secret. All right, now, did you know? Let's see the cool fact we're going to get. The invisible forces. We want to focus. Why do magnets stick on some, you know, iron surface? There's something you just go, you know, the force, it won't pull you to. Now, let's find out. Do you know that magnet works because of its invisible fields of energy? Magnet works because of its invisible fields of energy. It's like magic, but it's real physics. Have you ever held a magnet and you stood very close to a metal, like, you know, an iron surface, something that can pull? The way it will pull you air and pull your hand where the magnet is, even you will be surprised. Yes, this is because of its invisible field of energy. Did you also know about the sound wave? Sound travels in waves. So if you're listening to me now through our terrestrial radio or online radio, it is because of what? The sound waves. Just like the ripples you see when you throw a pebble into a pond. Have you ever gone to the seashore or a river and you threw stones? You see, when you throw a stone, there's a deep, like, I don't know how to explain it, but there's just this a little ditch it creates, you know. Really cannot explain it, but you just need to experience it. Or don't go far. If you're staying around where there's maybe a muddy water, I'm not saying go into the muddy water, but if you're staying around where there's like a very big ditch where there's a muddy water, take a stone and throw in it. You will see what I'm trying to explain. Not a small polo, but a very big ditch. Just throw. So try it, or try this experiment at home. Don't go to where there's a muddy water. Put the water inside the bucket or a bath. Feel it, then do what? Throw a stone inside of it. You will see what it creates. It's a kind of wave it creates. So good. Now, sound waves travel, or sound travels in waves, just like the ripples you see when you throw a pebble into a pond or water. Did you also know ants can carry things that are fit their own body weight? Have you ever seen an ant carrying a leaf? Have you actually seen an ant carrying maybe like a grain of rice, beans, when you drop them on the floor? Sometimes they carry something bigger, 50 times bigger. If you compare that to just one seed of beans and the ant, these beans look bigger than the ant. So you see, ants can carry things that are 50 times their own body weight. That's like you lifting a whole car. So imagine you as a child trying to carry a car. Ah, that is heavy, right? Yes. So whenever we see ants doing these things, please don't crush them. Just let them go. Let them save their food. Okay. And also to the next segment where we talk about the word of the day. And what are we focusing on today? As science students today, you're all in a science lab. We are looking at the word hypothesis. We are looking at the word hypothesis. And how do we spell hypothesis? H-Y-P-O-T-H-E-S-I. I'll take it again. H-Y-P-O-T-H-E-S-I-S. So, hypothesis. This is the word of the day. And what does it mean? It means a word, like a smart word for guess. Yes, you're trying to do what? Guess. So it is what you think will happen before you test it. Now let's see a little experiment. I'm trying to think of a very sharp experiment we can, you know, that gives you an hypothesis. But when I'm done thinking about it,
I will let you know. But straight up, let's go for yet another Kiddies Hangout. When we come back, we'll be opening our phone lines, and yes,

our brain teaser. But don't forget to drop your comments or your answers or your lessons in the comment section. If you are streaming live with us on our Facebook or you're watching live from our Facebook stream, Facebook is Unica Radio International. Yeah, so if you're there live, just do a drop your lesson or drop your comment. I'll be here to make sure what we take any of those lessons or the answers. Don't forget, it's still the Kiddies Corner Show with Michelle. Let's go be a little girl or a little boy again. Don't go anywhere and don't touch that dial.

0: Yes, we are cooking love. So while you're doing your breakfast, make sure to do what? Make sure to keep some for Michelle. Because come on now, you don't want to give your auntie something to eat, like a really nice breakfast, say fried egg and bread, or we do plantain and yam and eggs. I don't know what you're having for breakfast though, but welcome back to the Kitty's Corner Show with Michelle. And yes, guys, we are still here. It's already 37 minutes past the hour of 8 o'clock, and together we are going to do what? Straight, we're going to go together until the time it says come and take a load and go away. So yeah, as I said, when we come back, we are opening our phone lines and of course our brain teaser. So what is going to be the riddle for the day? Since we're talking about science, since we're looking at what, our environment, what is going to be that riddle? First of all, the phone lines to be a part of the show is 080-9444-4058. I'll take it again. 080-9444-4058. Do well to be a part of the show. Call us, text us, as I drop this very hot break teaser. I can be hot, I can be cold, I can be solid, I can be liquid. You need me to live, you need me to grow, and I'm in every ocean, river, and puddle. What am I? I'll call it again. I can be hot, I can be cold, I can be solid, or I can be liquid. You need me to live, you need me to grow, and I'm in every ocean, river, and puddle. You know, what am I? Do well to call that number, okay? I have a first caller. Hello, good morning. Yeah, good morning. How are you doing this morning? All right. It is Kitty's Corner Show. Hello? Hello? Your name and where you're calling us from?
1: My name is Godswill.
0: Hello, Godswill. All right, good morning. Do you want to give me an answer to my riddle?
1: Yes.
0: Okay, please. What am I?
1: Say the riddle again.
0: I can be hot, I can be cold, I can be solid, or I can be liquid. You need me to live, you need me to grow, and I'm in every ocean, river, and puddle you know. What am I?
1: Water.
0: Wow. Okay, Godswill says water. All right, Godswill, stay to the end of the show, and maybe you might just be correct. Thank you so much for being a part of the Kitty's Corner Show. Thank you so much for calling in. Okay, if you have a different answer from Godswill, do us a call and send in your answers to that same number, 080-9444-4058. You can send me a WhatsApp message or an SMS, or better still, call me just like Godswill has done and be a part of the show. While we are still waiting for your answers to come in, already we have a first caller. And thank you so much, Godswill, for joining me on the Kitty's Corner Show this morning. All right, straight to our health and hygiene segment. You know, this one is really important. There is no how the Kitty's Corner Show will come on your airways that would not teach you a little thing to do what, to keep you healthy. Okay, so what do you need to know? And now, this is what I call the science sneeze. It is important. Sneezing is not something we can do without. We cannot. Sometimes it comes unexpected. But what do we do? What do we need to do to make sure that we are clean people, that you can stay hygienic all at all times, whether in a public space, whether in your room, or just around people you know? What can you do? All right, all you need to do is what? Whenever you want to sneeze, cover your mouth. Not hold your nose. Cover your mouth. Allow it. Some persons or people do what? Try to restrict the, you know, air that wants to come out. That thing is really bad. When you try to hold in that sneeze, do you know what happens? Have you ever seen or watched an explosion before? That is what happens. It can happen so bad that it affects your brain. So never hold in a sneeze, even if it wants to happen. If you have a kerchief, please kindly bring it out and cover above your nose, okay? And let it out. just do it nicely and neatly. Not the ones that you just randomly, you render 1 million bacteria homeless? No. So, all I would say is always cover your mouth. Now, when you sneeze, germs can travel as fast as a racing car. Yes, germs can travel as, not James, so in the Bible or somebody's name, germs, G-E-R-M-S. They travel as fast as a racing car. So, I taught you something once on the radio, that whenever you want to sneeze, do the dab. You know, that time, I don't know if you remember, let's dab, you know, exactly. Sneeze into your elbow. It will help you do what? Restrict that, those germs flying or scattering all around the place, okay? So, always bend your arm and sneeze into the crook of your elbow. It acts like a shield, stopping the germs from flying around the room. It's a perfect mix of physics and hygiene. Okay, so yes, give me the answers to my riddle. I can be hot, I can be cold, I can be solid, or I can be liquid. You need me to live, you need me to grow, and I'm in every ocean, river, and puddle. You know, what am I? Do well to send in your answers to the phone lines open 0809444-4058. I'll take it again. 0809444-4058. All right, let's go learn some stuff in Igbo. Yes, it's time to go on the kiddies hangout a little bit. And this time around, we are going to be learning some stuff in Igbo. So take down, bring your pen and be writing them. Because when I come back, you're going to tell me that thing you learned, okay? So I'll see you soon. It's still the Kiddies Kind of Show with Michelle. Pump on the calls, but just send me your messages because we are going on a music break. Send me WhatsApp message or an SMS. Don't call me as we go on this break. When we come back, yes, the phone line will be open again.

guys, welcome back. I hope that was amazing. It was. For me, it was, because you know why? I got to learn how to say father. I got how to spell mother too. And food. And mat. Also, cup, right? And fire. See, if you did not join us on our Kiddies Corner, you're actually missing a lot too. Because see, if you're at the show, we get to learn a lot of things that even you as an adult can use to assist your adult life. Because it is not easy, you know, working from Mondays to Fridays as an adult. Saturday, relax a little and be taken care of. And you deserve the treat. And this is one way I can treat you, you know, to the good life. Yes, thank you for staying tuned. It's still the Kiddies Corner Show with Michelle. And I'm sure you're having fun, because I am having fun as well. See, let me just tell you the truth. While we go on ABC, every song, I dance to all of them. Because that's another way of myself. I'm relieving the stress. So we all need to relieve that stress.

I'll take it again. 0809444-4058. Okay, while I was on break, yes, I had lots of messages coming in, and this one says, first of all, she actually gave us her lesson from today's story and values corner, and this is from Wheezy Debbie. She said, I learned that being curious helps me to be a professional in anything I do. This is an awesome story lesson. Thank you so much, Wheezy. And she also says that is water. Okay, so I have two callers telling me that the answer to my riddle is water. Wow, would they be correct? Well, you can only take one thing to find out, and that is if you stay to the end of the show. So guys, it's been a wonderful ride. And you ask, Auntie, is there no tax today? No, I'm not giving you any tax today. Today is a tax-free Saturday. All you have to do is just, the only thing I will give you now today is look around your environment. What is that thing that needs a change? What is that plant that deserves more hydration? Or the one that doesn't need to be around us anymore that we need to clear? We should stay curious. We should get to learn. Check our environment. Pay attention to it. Not just looking at our world, not just living in it, but be observant, you know. Be understand it. Yes, we should do what? Understand our world. And it will help us. It would help you become a better gardener, a better person. And also, while you clean it, you're also assisting your neighbor to do what? To stay healthy, just like you're helping yourself to also stay healthy. And also, you know, now we all need each other. We cannot do life alone. Even the plants need us, and we also need the plants around us too. So we should do what? Make it our aim to do what? To make sure that our environment is always clean. And do not forget to do what? Always do the dab sneeze. Eh? Whenever you want to sneeze and you know you are in public, my dear, just bring your elbow and sneeze inside of it. Don't behave like those people that, you know, they scatter everything everywhere. No. So, we do not want the germs traveling as fast as a racing car. All you have to do is what? Sneeze into your elbow. It helps protect you from holding that sneeze so that it's not going to do explosion in your brain, and also protect others too from contacting the germs. So, has it been a great ride with you? Yeah, yes, it has been. And time is almost here to say, come, Michelle, come and go, come and go. But I'm not going to leave you without, you know, first of all, to my amazing caller, first caller, God's Will, and to Reese Joy. Thank you so much for being a part of the show. Yes, you guys got the answer correctly. Great job, Brainiac. Great job. You got it right. So yes, I am water. We cannot live without water. Water can be solid, especially when we put it in the freezer. It can be liquid. It can be hot when we want to take our tea or beverages. So yes, the answer is water. Thank you so much for being a part of the show. And thank you so much too for, you know, yes, sending in your messages. I really do appreciate it. Okay, guys, what is the final message I would give you? The final message is, today, you guys have done well. Yes, you have done really well. And I know you're going to implement what we've learned. I always say you should do what? Stay curious. But what is that thing I have for you today? Find one thing in your house today and ask, how does this work? I'm not saying go and dismantle it though. I know children are really curious and they want to go and check. Mommy, I want to know how this remote, how did they couple it? And then before you know it, you spoil it. And I know some smart kids too that can couple it again. But just find how some certain things work in the house. You could start from the rules mommy and daddy gives you. Look for how it works, okay? So when you are always curious, it helps you to learn. It helps you to be professional, just like Wheezy Debbie says. They say you become a professional in anything you do. Remember to stay curious, stay smart, and always shine. You know, I'm your fun friend, Michelle Idongeset, and you all are my Kiddies Corner superstars. Well, I'm going to see you tomorrow by 1 p.m. So always remember to keep it a date with me every Saturday from 8 a.m. to 9
a.m. and on Sundays from 1 p.m. to 2 p.m. And Sundays, we love to keep it the Bible story way. So we are going to learn about a favorite Bible character. But which Bible character would you like us to talk about? Well, you can send me a WhatsApp message on the number 08094444058. Okay? Hashtag Kiddies Corner Show. Send me your favorite Bible character you would like us to talk about. Or maybe a very fun topic we can also talk about on Saturday that you think would be beneficial for other kids and every other listeners out there. Don't forget to always remain curious. Stay curious, stay smart, and always shine. I love you guys big, big. See you tomorrow. But for now, let's go enjoy some Kiddies Hangout and some really cool Kiddies music. I'll see you tomorrow. Good morning.

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The saying goes that those who fail to learn from history are doomed to repeat it. Yes, good morning, Malabites, Malabrises, my amazing people in Calabar and, of course, beyond. The time is 6 minutes past the hour of 11 a.m. on the DOT, and you are on to the Listener's Library right here on Unica Radio International 103.5 FM. I remain your humble host, the Queen of the Airwaves, Elizabeth Auger, and I am so excited to guide you through another episode of growth, literary adventure, and of course, academic fun. We started last week. Today we continue with a book that unlocks our very own history. Yes, tonight we are looking at the part two of China Chavez, There Was a Country, a personal history of Biafra. For those just joining us this week, last week was all about part one, where China Chavez walked us through his early life and the hope of Nigeria's independence in 1960. Yes, this chapter is more about the Nigerian Revolution. And if you listen close, 1966 is actually talking to us in 2026. I'm not going to be going into detail yet. Like our culture, we have a culture on this show. We usually go on a short musical break after this segment.

0: it's a
1: moment or two to grab your seat, grab your pen, grab your popcorn, because yes, this is, and as such, you need to be in your learning position, your very comfy position, so that your brain actually knows you're about to learn, but learn in a very fun-filled way, in a way you feel comfortable, not the mathematics standard. No. So I'll be leading Great Nation by Kolo. This song actually carries more of the information contained in the book we are looking at today. So stay very close to your radio set. Do not go anywhere, because I'll be right back with the very deep, extremely deep gist for today.
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The time is 19 minutes past the hour of 11 a.m. on the DOT. If you're just joining us, a lovely welcome. Yes, this is the Listener's Library right here on Unica Radio International 103.5 FM. And I remain your very humble host, or you can call me the Queen of the Airwaves. Yes, Elizabeth Ogar. Every Saturday means literary adventure, and today is no different. Like I said earlier, we are going into the part two of There Was a Country, a Personal History of Biafra by our very own legend, Chinua Achebe. Now, before we go into the conversation proper, I would like to ask a question. Yes.

A very deep question. A question for you at home. Yes, to me, elements. This is a question for you. So, it is election preparation period. Yes. INEC, religious leaders, civil societies, everybody is telling Nigerians right now, go get your PVC, come out and vote next year. Everywhere you go, go get your PVC, come out and vote next year. Very good. Now, that is such a good advice. I am explaining this so that my question will land on a very solid ground. Now, let's ponder. With the state of insecurity in Nigeria right now, let me now ask plainly, without any sentiments, this is a very logical question. Would you advise yourself or your younger ones to go out and vote? Emphasis on the word out. O-U-T. I'll ask that again. With the state of insecurity in Nigeria, would you advise yourself or your younger ones to go out and vote next year? It's a very simple question, right? And I'm asking because we've seen it. Bandits, we are speaking of bandits on the Kaduna Abuja Road, unknown government in government in the southeast, kidnappers in Ekiti, abduction of how many kids, war communities in Plateau displaced weeks to an election. So the question is not about civic duty, it's about security, it's about society, or your loved ones to go out, emphasis on out, and vote next year. Ponder on it.

And just to be real, we are not talking about voters' apathy or anything here. We are talking about fear. You know that fear when you want to step out of your house, but you are afraid because you are hearing stray bullets. You know the election periods. You know what election periods are like. That is what we are talking about. So I ask again, is democracy worth dying for? Because in this country, it seems we actually die for democracy. So is democracy actually worth dying for? That is a simple question I'm asking. I'll be opening up the phone line, so feel free to join the conversation. Your questions, your comments, your thoughts will always be treated with so much honor. So the phone line is 0809-444-4058. I'll take that again. 0809-444-4058. Would you advise yourself or your younger ones to go out and vote in 2027? It's a simple question. It's not about getting the PVC and then putting it in your wallet because there's some kind of movement restriction if you do not have your voter's card. Are you actually going to go out and vote? Would you advise yourself or your children that are up to the voting age to go out of your house? Some parents literally lock up their children this period, those periods. So are you going to be advising yourself or your children to go out and vote in 2027 with the state of insecurity in Nigeria?

0: So for now, let's go right into the part 2 of There Was a Country, A Personal History of Biafra by Chinwe Achebe. Yes, the very godfather of Chimamanda Ngozi Adichie. So, part 2 covers 1966 into early 1967, and we all know what 1966 stands for in Nigeria. Okay, just like in London, you cannot say you do not know what 1666 stands for. In Nigeria, you cannot say you do not know what 1966 stands for. So, that was when we had the first coup d'etat. Yes, that took lives, of course. So, it's a period in history nobody should forget in a hurry. So, Chinwe Achebe said, Nigeria is 6 years into independence and hope is dying. You can see when hope started dying in Nigeria 6 years into independence. That was around 1966. Else, why would you be having a coup after less than a decade of gaining your independence? Are you trying to say that you cannot even rule yourself, you cannot lead yourself? Okay, let's hear what Chinwe Achebe has to say in There Was a Country. Two military coups, not one, two. Mass killings of Igbos in the north and the rest of them. This is the part of history I do not really like to read. Anytime I go through any page or I'm flipping pages that talk about 1966 1967, I just feel very bad. It usually brings this I do not want to remember. I wasn't there, but you do not need to be there to feel it, because you are human. You don't have to be there to feel it. By me hearing it and, you know, just imagining it, you can feel the whole thing already. I will say without an apology that it is actually in the part 2 of this book that Chinwe Achebe stopped being a novelist. He was no longer writing as, you know, as an author, as a writer, as a novelist. Okay, we have a call. We have a caller already. Let's take this call.
1: Hello, good morning.
0: Hello, good morning, and welcome to the show.
1: Please
0: tell us your name and where you're calling from.
1: My name is Sam Obadi Jerry. I'm calling from Calabar.
0: Okay, Jerry, thanks for joining us. So, what do you have to say about our question for today?
1: Well, I just wanted to say that the question you asked about if I will be asking my loved ones or myself personally going to vote in the coming elections, I think my answer will be yes to that, because I believe politics affects every field of life, and if we really want to make a difference in what happens coming from the years after that, I think we need to affect the general decisions going to the politics that will be in our country from next year. So
0: okay.
1: I feel it's important and it's an imperative that we all go out to vote. We
0: okay.
1: all share, we all decide who rules and who governs our country
0: okay.
1: in our vote. So
0: okay.
1: that is my future mission.
0: Okay, so our concern here is the state of insecurity in Nigeria right now. People fear anything that will involve more than 5 persons gathering, because we know what happens when people gather in this country right now, or when we have crowd. So, what would be your advice? Or what

0: better leadership that can make some changes. So what I know that security will be a problem, but I feel we just have to do what we can in our best little way to contribute to national development in our decision making. So that's my submission.
1: Okay, thank you, Jerry, for joining the show. Thank you for your input, and do well to continue listening.
0: Thank you.
1: Okay, so our caller, Jerry, said he believes, regardless the state of insecurity, regardless the major threats against human lives and properties right now, we should all go out and seek out, count our votes. If we want to change anything, that if we want to change the state of insecurity, it starts by going out to vote. So going out or jeopardizing your security is the price you have to pay for trying to change the system, for trying to make a better Nigeria. Right, do well to call in your opinion if you have a special question for Chin Achebe, of course, because he is the one piloting this conversation today, not me. I'm only here as a lover of books, as a lover of history, as a lover of Nigeria. Yes, of course, I'm a Nigerian. I love Nigeria. I'm a very patriotic citizen. And at the end of this show, I'm going to be telling you if I advise you to go out and vote or not. So you better stay very close to this conversation.

So, the first point in part 2 of There Was a Country was simply Chinua Achebe painting a picture of 1966, the date, the terror of the Igbo men in the north trying to find their way to where they should call home, where they did not even know because of the coup. Now, if you ask me, what are the main messages or what are the main points from this particular line that we should get today? Now, let's take our brain away from history and come to Nigeria today, like currently, 2026 Nigeria. You know that feeling that Chinua Achebe was trying to describe, right? Being unsafe on the road because of who you are. Feeling unsafe because you're Igbo, feeling unsafe because you're Yoruba, feeling unsafe because you're Fulani, feeling unsafe because you're Hausa, feeling unsafe because you are ethnic. That is the exact feeling Chinua Achebe was trying to describe in this part of part 2. It's not 1966 anymore, but the fear is still very familiar. Does this mean that we are reliving history? Or does this mean that there is a pattern that we just cannot stop following in this country when it gets to government, when it gets to leadership, when it gets to economy, when it gets to education? Does this mean there's a pattern, there's a leader pattern? Yes, take for example highway insecurity. If you trace Abuja to Kaduna, Lokoja to Okene, if you trace Enugu, Port Harcourt expressway, still you will see kidnappings. In fact, across Nigeria, we are just so lucky, somehow lucky in the south, that we do not record so much kidnapping, like mass adoptions, like we have in the north. Many travelers now check the ethnicity of their drivers, yes, and fellow passengers before a trip. Yes, today you get to a transit company, you look at the driver, maybe after boarding that seat, boarding that vehicle, you look at the driver and maybe it's one Muslim man. The thoughts that will start going through, like start coming to your head, is nothing good. Are you sure? Or you must turn around, check your fellow passengers. If you notice you have more than 2 or 3 Muslims on that vehicle, let me ask you a very subtle question. Will you continue with that journey, or you rather opt to change?

echo. That is what is happening right now. In 1966, the Igbo started feeling unsafe because they were seen as threat as well. They started going after them. So, in their attempt to run away, run from the north to somewhere safe, they'll get to the road now to board vehicles. If they discover that majority of the passengers on that vehicle are not Igbos, they will not want to board the vehicle because it might mean they are taking them to their death. They want to kill them in group. We bring that back to today. You will get to a park, maybe a motor park, or maybe you get to seaport, or to an airport, you want to travel, and you discover that majority of the passengers on that vehicle, on that plane, on that boat, are actually Muslims. The first thing that will come to your head is bandits. Why? Why do we have to check the ethnicity of people before we even move with them now? That is just the sad reality. Let's proceed.

if you read through the lines of part 2, you'll see where Chinachere was describing how his family had to flee Lagos. Right. Come back to today. IDP camps. Right. Over 3 million Nigerians are displaced today, following statistics. From Borno to Benue to Zamfara, you name the rest. So what is the difference between 2026 and 1966? In 1966, Chinachere's family are key character for today. That's why I'm using him. He wasn't the only one. Not only his family, Nigerians, Igbos had to flee places like Lagos to where they did not even know. They became strangers in their own country. And we are reliving that. Most of us, majority of us now, are more like strangers in our countries. If you ask me, I'll say those in the north, if they had an alternative, they will actually flee the north right now. Like, with the state of things, they will flee the north. So aren't they strangers in Nigeria? They are Nigerians, but they've literally become strangers in their own country. So let's follow this pattern with Chinachere. Another point, I'll say the Japa pressure. Yes, 2026, the Japa pressure. Doctors, is it tech workers, is it teachers, all leaving Nigeria monthly. The trigger is not just pay anymore. Before, we all say it's greed, out of greed, they are going after greener pasture and the rest of them. Today, it is not all about the pay. It's about safety, belonging, and the sense that the country won't protect you economically, socially, and otherwise. Why won't you flee? If you have the opportunity, why won't you?

Moving further, another major point in part 2 of the Wasi Country, Personal History of Biafra, is the point that Chinua said is something he highlighted as the Igbo coup myth. Like, the coup d'etat of 1966 was labeled as an Igbo coup, and that was extremely wrong, according to him. But he did not just claim, he brought receipts, he brought evidence to make each and every one of us believe. He said the January coup got branded as an Igbo coup. That label is false, right? Firstly, the leader Nzegu, of course, was Igbo but raised in the north. If you trace it, he spoke Hausa, right? The plotters were not all Igbos, if you trace very well. Secondly, they killed northern and western leaders all together and spared some Igbos like Zeke. So you will not say it was an Igbo coup. Thirdly, most officers killed were actually northern, right? So the narrative stuck. Northern radio said Igbos were celebrating. The lie furthered the pogroms, if you can trace back to that particular era. Something like, we became strangers in our own country overnight. Okay, I do not want to divert from what I am saying. I actually wanted to point at one function that the media actually plays in either informing or misinforming the public. And there's something very powerful about that, like information or misinformation, the role they play, the effect of one simple information or simple misinformation can actually last for a century. And we have one that is playing out in Nigeria currently, but that is not our conversation for today. That was 1966. Now let's see the effect of this particular myth today. If you notice, instead of trying to figure out what, why, and perhaps when was this coup d'etat actually planned, people were focusing on who, but not much emphasis on that. My point is, sometimes instead of focusing on the cause of an action, we focus on the people. And sometimes that is propaganda, like a big act of propaganda. And that is actually a weapon. Sometimes you notice that if something is going wrong in the government, the information will get to us. Instead of we trying to figure out why is this happening, the next thing, we will hear one leader coming on screen, coming on television, coming on the national TV, to point a finger at a rival who is the cause. The blames, they just are shifting blames from one seat to the other, and we all get carried. We forget to even question why this is happening in the first place. So the weapon here was actually propaganda, trying to label the coup as an Igbo move or whatever they called it, turning a military act into an ethnic plot. Chinua Achebe is saying that the coup of 1966 was actually a military act, not an ethnic business. So they succeeded in making it seem like it was an ethnic clash or a cultural clash. So their weapon actually worked for them, and that is propaganda.

0: Another important thing to note here, or lessons to learn from this particular part where Deku was labeled as an Igbo ethnic clash, is that in this country we do a lot of blame shifting. Aside that, okay, I've already said ethnic profiling of crime. Everything is attributed to one ethnic group or the other. We do not really focus on the cause. We try to point fingers at the whom. And sometimes we spend decades trying to. Before you know, the story dies down. No solution was preferred and it just continued. Another point is blame shifting after tragedy. Right? When a building collapses in Lagos, a building collapses in Calabar, a building collapses in Abuja or in Niger, the first fight online is often whose people did it, right? Not what could have been the structural cause that led to this collapse. Is who, whom, which ethnic group, which tribe? That is just a major problem. Okay, so before we actually move to the next part, which I would like to call the three flash points, because these are actually very sharp points, you know, like an arrow pointed at somebody's heart. These were actually three flash points that China Achebe made in part two of this book. Before we go into them, I would like us to go on a very short musical break to give you a moment or two to reflect, not just on our question for today, but this part of the book so far. And when we are back, we'll go right into the three flashpoints in part two of There Was a Country by Chinua Achebe. Do not forget, this is the Listener's Library, brought to you by Unica Radio International, and I remain your very humble host, yes, the queen of the airwaves, Elizabeth Ogar. Stay locked onto your radio sets.
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Okay, a lovely welcome back from that short musical break. And that song was actually titled Mama, and I hope you liked it. That was actually picked with a lot of intention. So yeah, I picked that for a reason. If you are just joining us, okay, you're quite late, but do not worry. We're actually about to call it a day, but we are going to be continuing this particular conversation next week. So you do not have too much to miss, right? Like I said, I'm going to be giving the three key punch points that Chinua Achebe gave in part two, but only looking at one today. Then from next week, we will continue from there. So Chinua Achebe points to three major failures that broke Nigeria. According to him, these are the three major problems that broke Nigeria. Each one actually rhymes with the problem today. The first point he made is leadership. He pointed at the leadership of Nigeria, right? According to him, General Iwuanyi did not punish the January coup plotters. Then Decree 34 abolished regions. Trace back. The North read that as Igbo domination. If I were the Northern people, then I would have done the same thing. I would actually just see it as Igbo domination. You cannot blame them. That was the picture painted. So if you ask me, how does that relate to today? I would say, look at things like security appointments. If service chiefs or police IGs are seen as skewed to one region, right, other zones read this as bias. And they start seeing them as being biased in all their operations. Let's say some offices is not by election, of course, it's simply by appointment. And when you continue appointing people from a particular region for reasons we do not know to occupy sensitive offices, how do you think I'm going to be seeing their operations or their decisions? Even the ones that are meant to favor me, I'll see them as being biased because you were biased in the selection of these people in the first place. That is point number one. Also, look at something like uneven prosecution. When you get to the court, right? Quick court rulings for some activists. If you have been following court proceedings in 2026 especially, and then some people, it takes years of adjournment for others accused of the same crime. And I keep asking myself, if you say that in Nigeria we operate democracy and in democracy there is supremacy of the law, blah blah blah, nobody is above the law, why do we have something like parliamentary immunity where a head of state or head of this, a big person in office, will actually be sent to court? But you have to wait for years and years and years before any court result can be made concerning that person. And before you know, that person is already out of that office, it's been years, and before you know, the case is just dead and closed and we all just go to sleep. We forget there was ever such a case. Why do we have a thing as parliamentary immunity? Why do people, some persons have to be immune against the law per se, but some persons, you have to serve the law immediately, fair and square? That is actually very wrong. You also look at resource control debates. This is usually like the topic I love following online everywhere I go to. If you observe oil producing states and the non-oil producing states, you actually discover things that you do not want to discover. You hear sayings like, the old center is taking too much, this one is taking too little, this, that. When are these problems going to come to a simple, logical, or rational conclusion? That is the question I keep asking myself. So Chinua Achebe is saying that one of the three major problems that actually broke Nigeria is leadership. And today I'm saying, look at areas like security appointment, areas like uneven prosecution. Once you agree with Chinua Achebe that leadership was actually one of the first
three things or few things that divided and broke Nigeria into pieces, into fragments that we are still trying to pick up and fix today. So because of time, we are not going to be going into any other page of this book, but next week we are going to be diving right into part three. But I would do well to finish the three key points in part two. So I think we will call it a wrap on this episode of the Listener's Library. It's actually a very lovely Saturday, and do well to have the most lovely weekend and anticipate the next conversation we are going to be having. Do well to make preparations, go out, get your voter's card. Yes, I told you that I'm going to be giving you my own verdict at the end of the show. Our advice that the only way we can make anything better, the only way we can boast that there's no longer insecurity in Nigeria in 2028-2029 is if we risk it and go out and vote in 2027. Yes, else we are going to be repeating the pattern in 2031, 20 this, 20 that, and the rest. So get your PVCs and let's go out and vote. If you're underage, you better not go close to that place. Stay at home, obey the laws of the land. But if you're up to age, it is not all about going online to rant using hashtags stop this, stop that. The only way your voice is heard is through that tiny card that looks like an ATM card. It is actually worth more than your ATM card, but you do not know, so you trivialize it. I'm not going anywhere, I would rather stay in my house. No, we should all go out to vote. So my very dear listeners, my fellow readers, book addicts, of course, do well to read well, live better, one page at a time. This is the Listener's Library, brought to you by Unicorn Radio International, and I remain your very humble host. You can call me the Queen of the Airwaves, yes, Elizabeth Augar. Do have a lovely weekend.

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0: Day two of facts. Now on deck. For the very best in music, information, entertainment, and education. 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

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Girl, them. What them do? 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DJ Miles, make your wine pan the kuno kuno. Do it, man.

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DJ Mochi, baby. Baby.

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